people. Some of them have run away to the hills and have no shelter. No food. 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I am tired. My heart is sick and sad. I will fight

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Are you ready? Here you go. 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

0: 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Oh, my God. 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These two guys are very special to me in my heart. 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So we're going to turn back the clock because I don't want to be your hero because I'm going to have to shatter your dreams. Ladies and gentlemen, my man, my other man, Clark and Mike, better known as Johnny Hanks Jones.
1: Guten Abend, Woodstock. How you doing? You look beautiful. Can I just say, Sidney should record Maniac, his own version. Don't you agree? That was amazing. Let's see some hands, come on. 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

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So let me quickly ask you something. Which decade was best for music? Was it the 1960s? 1970s? Okay, hang on. 1990s? 2000s? 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

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So that was 1980. But now we're going to go 1983 or 82, I think. 1983, actually. Go like this here.

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Okay. So. But she caught me on the counter. It wasn't me. But she caught me on the counter. It wasn't me. Okay, so the music. But she caught me on the counter. 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

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Yeah, you go. Someone banging on the camera. It wasn't me. Okay? 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

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Something's got a hold of my heart. Okay.

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Okay.

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Okay. 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

0: 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Thank you.
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This is, I put the best bands in Deutschland, oder? Ain't it better? They had the ganze Programm from Johnny Hayes Jazz. They had the ganze Programm from Mark Almond and und auch noch von Sidney Yambler. I love the guys here. I just love them. 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

Johnny Hates Jazz. I'd like to thank Mr. Mark Allman. I'd like to thank my manager, Mr. Lavius Page. And we all got to thank Aliza Powell.

This one came from Bahrain. So we're gonna knock on heaven's door, and we're gonna call Frank Zappa. If Frank Zappa would sing Purple Rain. Vic, say a call me, Jimmy's here.

Okay. 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We're gonna knock on heaven's door. And we're gonna call Michael Jackson.

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1: Okay, yeah.
0: We're gonna do Simply Red. You gotta sing Simply Red. Here we go. Come on now.